0: this week. At this point, the weekend does look cooler in the Peace and Big Lakes and possibly wetter. In sports, at the World Cup of Soccer today, Portugal beat Uzbekistan 5-0. England and Ghana played to a scoreless draw. Panama plays Croatia in Toronto, and Colombia plays the DR Congo in Guadalajara tonight. National Hockey League news, Mike Babcock has officially been hired as the 19th head coach in the history of the Edmonton Oilers, and the class of 2026 has been announced for the Pro Hockey Hall of Fame. Patrice Bergeron, Carey Price, Pekka Rinne, Keith Tkachuk, Cindy Curley, and Brian Burke will be inducted in November in Toronto. For more on these stories, you can visit our website and download the app for local news delivered straight to your phone. For Trending 55, I'm Keith Hopper.
1: 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I'm back in the saddle like some old cowboy. In this bar. Yesterday's favorites. 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
3: 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Chain smokers and boozers. And we got yuppies. 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

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I'm back in the saddle like some old cowboy. 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Yesterday's favorites. 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

Today's country, yesterday's favorites, River Country, Zach Top, Good Times, and Tan Lines at 6:05 here on this wonderful, wonderful Wednesday, also known as June 24th. Well, looking out the window, don't look like you're going to be working on those tan lines anytime soon, at least naturally with the sunlight. Yesterday would have been a great day for that. Ooh-wee, that was a fun day yesterday. Well, today we got some contests going on. I'll let you know where the cruiser's going to be today, or you can get in and enter in to the summer prize pack draw. Ooh, lots of goodies in there. Oh, there's so much going on. Canada is back looking to cinch their spot into the next round of the World Cup. It would take a lot to get them out of it at this point, but you just never know, right? You just never know, especially with a game like soccer. We've seen how many games just be massive blowouts this year already. Oh yeah, it's Kyle McCurney now. This one is Rear View right here on River Country Mornings.

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3: Well, life on the farm is kind of laid back. 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I thank God I'm a country boy. 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Raising me a family and working on the farm. Days are all filled with an easy country charm. Thank God I'm a country boy. Well, I got me a fine wife, I got me old fiddle. When the sun's coming up, I got cakes on the griddle. Life ain't nothing but a funny, funny riddle. Thank God I'm a country boy.

0: John Denver, thank God I'm a country boy right here on River Country Mornings that are brought to you by the Brick in Peace River and in Slave Lake 612. And one of the contests we got going on today is your opportunity to win lunch on us. That's right. You could win a $15 gift card to Peace Garden Restaurant in Peace River. All you got to do is go to the post, comment, how often do you get appetizers with your meal? And if you do get them, what do you get? Yeah. What do you get for appetizers if you do get them? I mean, honestly, I don't get them very often. It's usually if it's a bigger celebration kind of meal because you're splurging a little extra. But, oh, man, even then, it's usually probably something like garlic bread or something like that. There's nothing too, or bacon-wrapped scallops. That's what it usually is, bacon-wrapped scallops. But, yeah, have your say on the Facebook Radio Facebook page. Your chance to win that $15 gift card to Peace Garden Restaurant in downtown Peace River. 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Ooh, it's weekdays only from 11 till 1:30 over on the Main Street, Peace River.
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There's the fall from Cody Johnson right here on River Country Mornings. Well, school may be wrapping up this week. That doesn't mean the school boards are done. The Peace River School Division, they had a meeting there. You can find out all about it up on the website and on the app. We got your Trending 55 newscast coming up here on the way right quick. Let's jump into the Washboard Union and Shot of Glory.

0: From the Trending 55 newsroom, here's what you need to know.
1: Good morning, I'm Kyle Moore. Peace River School Division at Aresa Meeting approved a joint use planning agreement between the division, the town, the Holy Family Catholic Regional Division, and Conses Caleta Northwest. The division also received its quarterly financial report, and a report of Alberta Infrastructure has begun acquiring the former Dixonville School building. The new Red Earth Creek School project was updated to the board, so let's approve temporary additional washroom space for the current school. Alberta moving ahead with a dual-practice medical model this fall has been drawing some controversy. NDP MLA Sarah Hoffman, the party's shadow minister for hospitals and surgical services, says we'll take away resources from the public system, which is already under stress.
2: One of the things that we've already seen, even when these surgeries are done outside a hospital, is that they're guaranteed a certain number of staff, a certain number of procedures, anesthesiologists, and that means that the folks who are providing the services for everybody else are put on the back of the list when it comes to having those services met. And
1: provincial government has repeatedly compared its dual practice system to those in countries like Sweden, the UK, and France, but critics say it's closer to a United States model. Symbol of Indigenous cultures on display near the Treaty 8 Monument downtown Peace River with the Truth and Reconciliation Crosswalk. Local artist Judy Ducharme says support from the town was present.
3: As long as we are given the support from the town, because we still do have to have an application in every year, yeah, I hope to continue this for as long as I can.
1: Sharpe says four significant Indigenous symbols are present, representing the different people inhabiting the region. Valley View residents get a chance to discuss next year's budget at an open house tonight, 5 to 7 at the administration building. Feedback, ideas, questions, and priorities are being encouraged. Take a look at your weather. Some warmer temperatures in store. That includes a heat warning in the Mackenzie. Highs get up around 30 degrees today, but that warm weather could lead to some possible thunderstorms. Pound expected to last through the next several days. In sports, busy day around the NHL. Lots of trades happening. Some of the players getting moved around include Simon Nemec from New Jersey to Calgary, William Eklund from San Jose to Ottawa, Jordan Kyrou from St. Louis to Washington, and Bowen Byram from Buffalo to Chicago. Lots of draft picks were also moved around, including some first-round picks in this year's draft, which happens on Friday. Meanwhile, the NHL appears set to begin exploring the process of another league expansion. And it sounds like they're choosing Texas, I can tell. Houston has reportedly become front and center on the city's interested in the NHL expansion team. The World Cup action yesterday saw Colombia 1-0 over the DR Congo, Croatia 1-0 over Panama, England and Ghana had a scoreless draw, and was Portugal over Uzbekistan 5-0. Teams will get playing their last matches at the group stage starting today, including Canada's match this afternoon against Switzerland. For more of these stories, visit our website, download the app for local news, delivered straight to your phone. For Trending 55, I'm Kyle Moore.
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10: That is lovely.

Hank Williams Jr. bringing those family traditions to River Country Mornings that are brought to you by the Brick Inn Peace River and Enslaved Lake. Well, the Going to Summer Events Cruiser, it's going to be heading out to summer-filled events all summer long, pumping up tunes, handing out some free swag, and taking entries into our summer prize pack draw, which includes custom cornhole game by Modern Paint and Decor, a grocery gift card. Oh, and did I forget to mention? A pair of tickets to see Bryan Adams in concert in Dawson Creek in September. Oh yeah, enter to win when you see the cruiser out and about. The cruiser, it's got a couple stops today, which include the Venture Parts Supply Customer Appreciation Day's lunch at their Peace River store, as well as the Northern Sunrise County Early Canada Day celebration at Cecil Thompson Park. Yes, and thank you to our summer events cruiser partners in promotion like Carl's No Frills and Buckholz Financial and ID Insurance Brokers. Oh yeah, that cruiser and Cruise Indeed, they got a busy day today. Oh, it's going to be a lot of fun. I'm hoping the weather is going to nicely cooperate. In the meantime, let's crank up a little Dean Brody, his latest, A Man Without a Woman.

0: Days go by. Some Keith Urban there for you right here on River Country Mornings. Well, the NHL draft is coming up in a couple days on Friday, and in the build-up to it, we're seeing a lot of trades. Usually on the trade floor, on the draft floor, I should say, is when we'd see a lot of trades, but there's a lot going on. We saw a lot of picks get exchanged back on Sunday with Brady Tkachuk going to the Panthers from Ottawa. Well, man, we saw quite a few first-round picks being dealt and swapped around with the Devils and the Flames. Flames giving up some first-round picks to the Devils. Obviously, we saw Ottawa flip one of those first-round picks, getting William Eklund out of San Jose along with some other prospects. Capitals traded one of their first-round picks along with restricted free agent Connor McMichael and prospect Milton Gastrin for Jordan Kyrou. And we saw another big one here. And what I love about this one is it involved a top-five pick. We had a top-five pick get moved already. The Chicago Blackhawks traded the fourth overall pick to the Buffalo Sabres as well as a second-round pick for Bowen Byram and Jordan Greenway. So, wow. Buffalo, top-five pick. Who are they going to choose? Who's going to be on the board for them? And apparently San Jose has quite a bit of interest for their second overall pick. San Jose now has three first-round picks. Will we see the second overall pick dealt? I mean, I'm not saying it wouldn't happen, but maybe the Leafs get an offer they couldn't refuse for the first overall pick. A lot of stuff happening in the build-up to Friday with the NHL draft.
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Taylor Swift, I knew it, I knew you, right here on River Country Mornings. Well, Taylor Swift made a surprise appearance at the Tight Ends and Friends concert. This is put on with, I think it's like Tight End University is what they call it, which was created by George Kittle. And obviously, Travis Kelce, her fiancé, is a big part of Tight End University. And they said that they had a record number of tight ends immediately respond and sign up for the Tight End University. And they believe it had to do with Taylor Swift's guest appearance the year before. Because obviously, their partners would love to see Taylor Swift. And Lainey Wilson brought her out for a little duet. They sang Love Story together. Pretty cool if you ask me. So I think they're going to have even more next year signing up for Tight End University for sure.

0: From the Trending 55 newsroom, here's what you need to know.
1: Good morning, I'm Kyle Moore. Officials with the MTPs are advising residents against the dumping of white metals, such as stoves and washing machines. Severe cases of illegal dumping has occurred, thus costing taxpayer dollars to clean up. Penalties for littering can be as high as $5,000. Some Alberta physicians will be able to offer privately paid surgical procedures while also working in the publicly funded system starting this fall. The move has drawn some concerns, but NDP critic Sarah Hoffman says this is something that, quote, Albertans haven't been asking for.
2: They've been asking for more doctors, more nurses, more paramedics, frontline healthcare workers. That's what we need. Instead, we have a government that's focused on trying to Americanize and privatize healthcare, including public hospitals. And that's wrong. It's not what they campaigned on. In fact, the premier signed a public health guarantee in the lead up to the last provincial election.
1: Roberts has said that the move will lead to shorter, wait times. The allowable surgeries, including hip and knee replacements, cataracts, some ear, nose, and throat procedures, gynecology, dermatology, and plastic surgery. New councillors at the town of High Level have been sworn in, with Leslie Baitlin and Matt Luango taking the oath of office at a recent meeting. Baitlin and Luango replaced Jory Zatko and Boyd Langford on council. Truth and Reconciliation Crosswalk has been repainted and shines for all to see near the Treaty 8 Monument in downtown Peace River. Local artist Judy Ducharme says the painting carries a big message.
3: I encourage anyone and everyone to go and sit in the space to walk among the crosswalk. And I know that I've spoken to residential school survivors who have sat near the crosswalk, and they're very thankful that there is a place that they can go and they can sit, and they know that it comes from a place of respect. It's a place of healing.
1: Sharp says support for the town has always been given to this project and to the people. Northern Sunrise County is celebrating the country a little early with the Early Canada Day event this afternoon at Cecil Thompson Park. Barbecue, bounce castles, laser tag, a magic show, and face painting among the activities taking place. Take a look at your weather. Some warmer temperatures in store, and that includes a heat warning in the Mackenzie. Highs get up around 30 degrees today, but that warm weather could lead to possible thunderstorms. Pattern expected to last through the next several days. In sports, busy day around the NHL. Lots of trades happening. Some of the players getting moved around include Simon Nemec from New Jersey to Calgary, William Eklund from San Jose to Ottawa, Jordan Kyrou from St. Louis to Washington, and Bowen Byron from Buffalo to Chicago. Lots of draft picks also moved around, including some first-round picks in this year's draft, which happens on Friday. Meanwhile, the NHL appears set to begin exploring the process of another league expansion. And it sounds like they're choosing Texas, I can tell. Houston is reported to become front and center. The city's interested in an NHL expansion team. The World Cup action yesterday saw Colombia 1-0 over the DR Congo, Croatia 1-0 over Panama. England and Ghana had a scoreless draw, and it was Portugal over Uzbekistan 5-0. Teams will begin playing the last matches of the group stage starting today, including Canada's match this afternoon against Switzerland. For more on these stories, visit our website, download the app for local news, delivered straight to your phone. For Trending 55, I'm Kyle Moore.
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Today's country, yesterday's favorites, River Country Woman from Kane Brown, 7:06 here on this wonderful Wednesday. Well, it certainly wasn't much of a terrific Tuesday for Kane Brown. I was just seeing on his social media there, apparently he took a golf ball to the ear, required 23 stitches, and had a concussion. Yeah, not fun. I guess somebody either didn't yell four or he was standing in a very, very bad spot. Golf can be a weird sport that way. But I digress. Best of luck with him, and hopefully he heals up rather nicely. Well, today is Wednesday, which means we have a Would You Rather Wednesday question going on up on the Face for Radio Facebook page today, as well as through the Modern Paint and Decor River Country text line, 780-624-3000. Well, it's summertime, and barbecues are going on, whether it's ones happening at, like, Venture Parts Supply today. There was one yesterday at the Canadian Mental Health Association in Peace River. They had a community barbecue happening. And so it got me curious, would you rather only eat hot dogs or hamburgers for the entire summer? There's no mixing, no matching. Which one are you choosing to eat for the entire summer? Only eating hot dogs or only eating the burgers? Yeah, we'll check on the question and your answers later on this morning. Gonna take a look at your weather coming up. It's Brooks and Dunn taking a trip down that red dirt road.

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1: All right, let's see what the weather has in store for us. Well, in the Peace, 29, expected to be the high today. Good chance of some showers with the risk of a thunderstorm. That continues tonight. Low of 13. Similar weather tomorrow, 29. Good chance of some showers and risk of a thunderstorm. 13 in the overnight there. 26 and sunny on Friday. Right now, it is 15 degrees, mostly cloudy skies. The wind is nice and calm. As for the Big Lakes, 25 degrees will be the high today. Small chance of showers, risk of a thunderstorm. That continues tonight with a low of 12. Tomorrow will be mainly sunny and 27 and sunny and 25 on Friday. Right now, sunny skies, 12 degrees, winds from the east at 11 kilometers an hour. As for the Big Lakes, 28 degrees will be their high today. Looks like a good chance of showers, the risk of a thunderstorm. That continues tonight with a low of 12. Tomorrow will be 27. Good chance of some showers, the risk of a thunderstorm continuing Friday and Saturday, calling for the wet stuff. Right now, 12 degrees, partly cloudy. The winds are nice and calm. 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

0: Hi, Jared Gomes here with you, and I got...
1: Hi, I'm Jude Ducharme.
0: And we're here in the Brick Lounge because, actually just kind of right outside the station, you painted the Truth and Reconciliation crosswalk along with the help of some volunteers that came out. And tell me a little bit about painting it this year.
1: Well, this is, I believe, year 5 or even maybe year 6. I arrived at the site really early and... walked among the grass and sat among the site and, you know, I took my shoes off and I was barefoot and just grounding myself, trying to find some inspiration. And I called my dad. He's actually one of the main reasons why I started doing the crosswalk so many years ago. My dad is a residential school survivor.
0: Oh, wow.
1: So I just thought I need to call him. So I called him that morning and he was like, I'm partial to this. And, you know, he's kind of giving me some ideas and things like that. We always do a smudge and we do a prayer. We smudge the site because we want to ensure that, you know, everything, all of the work that's going to be done that day is done in good spirit. I remembered when the elder was doing the prayer that she had on turtle earrings. I carry a turtle around my neck because we live on Turtle Island. Mm. So then the idea came. It hit me and I thought, you know what? This is where we come from. This is our original place. And seeing everybody come together, I thought, this is how we honor the children. So that's why you have the turtle to represent Turtle Island. The eagle feather for the First Nations people, the Inukshuk for the Inuit people, and the infinity symbol for the Métis people. So it's encompassing all of the, you know, the indigenous cultures.
0: So is this something you hope to continue next year, repaint it and continue doing?
1: Yeah, as long as we are given the support from the town, because we still do have to have an application in every year. Yeah, I hope to continue this for as long as I can, for sure.
0: Awesome. Mm-hmm. Any finishing words for, I guess, people who may want to go check it out?
1: I encourage it, you know, anyone and everyone to go and sit in the space to walk among the crosswalk. And I know that I've spoken to residential school survivors who have sat near the crosswalk, and they are very, very thankful that I'm trying not to get emotional, but they're very thankful that there is a place that they can go and they can sit, and they know that it comes from a place of respect. It's a place of healing. So I encourage anybody and everybody to do that.
0: Perfect. Well, thank you so much for joining me in the studio today. And of course, make sure you go check it out.

0: from the Trending 55 newsroom, here's what you need to know.
1: Good morning. I'm Kyle Moore. Peace River School Division at a recent meeting approved a joint use planning agreement between the division, the town, the Holy Family Catholic Regional Division, and Conses Caleta Northwest. The division also received its quarterly financial report. And a report of Alberta Infrastructure has begun acquiring the former Dixonville School building. The new Red Earth Creek School project was updated to the board, so it's approved temporary additional washroom space for the current school. Alberta moving ahead with a dual-practice medical model this fall has been drawing some controversy. NDP MLA Sarah Hoffman, the party's shadow minister for hospitals and surgical services, says it will take away resources from the public system. It's already under stress.
2: One of the things that we've already seen, even when these surgeries are done outside a hospital, is that they're guaranteed a certain number of staff, a certain number of procedures, anesthesiologists, and that means that the folks who are providing the services for everybody else are put on the back of the list when it comes to having those services met. And
1: provincial government has repeatedly compared its dual practice system to those in countries like Sweden, the UK, and France, but critics say it's closer to a United States model. Symbol of Indigenous culture is on display near the Treaty 8 Monument downtown Peace River with the Truth and Reconciliation Crosswalk. Local artist Judy Ducharme says support from the town was present.
3: As long as we are given the support from the town, because we still do have to have an application in every year, yeah, I hope to continue this for as long as I can.
1: Sharp says four significant Indigenous symbols are present, representing the different people inhabiting the region. Valley View residents get a chance to discuss next year's budget at an open house tonight, 5 to 7 at the administration building. Feedback, ideas, questions, and priorities are being encouraged. Take a look at your weather. Some warmer temperatures in store. That includes a heat warning in the Mackenzie. Highs get up around 30 degrees today, but that warm weather could lead to some possible thunderstorms. Pound expected to last through the next several days. In sports, busy day around the NHL. Lots of trades happening. Some of the players getting moved around include Simon Nemec from New Jersey to Calgary, William Eklund from San Jose to Ottawa, Jordan Kyrou from St. Louis to Washington, and Bowen Byram from Buffalo to Chicago. Lots of draft picks were also moved around, including some first-round picks in this year's draft, which happens on Friday. Meanwhile, the NHL appears set to begin exploring the process of another league expansion. And it sounds like they're choosing Texas, I can tell. Houston has reportedly become front and center on the city's interested in an NHL expansion team. The World Cup action yesterday saw Colombia 1-0 over the DR Congo, Croatia 1-0 over Panama, England and Ghana had a scoreless draw, and was Portugal over Uzbekistan 5-0. Teams will begin playing their last matches at the group stage starting today, including Canada's match this afternoon against Switzerland. For more of these stories, visit our website, download the app for local news, delivered straight to your phone. For Trending 55, I'm Kyle Moore.
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Today's country, yesterday's favorites, River Country, just being me, Morgan Griffith, 7:36 here on this wonderful Wednesday, also known as June the 24th. Let's take a look at the roads with your Peace Auto Supply Road Report. Highway 717 east of Range Road 124 west of Hines Creek is closed due to road washout. Local detours are available. Do expect some delays there. Several construction spots between Dixonville and Hotchkiss going on there. You want to keep your eyes on. Range Road 210 south of Township Road 782 north of Donnelly closed due to culvert failure. Please use an alternate route there. There is some changes going on with the construction in Valley View, so do expect some delays, on-site detour, and speed reductions in the area. Local detours can be found over on the Town of Valley View's Facebook page. School bus-wise, we're in the final days of the school year. Peace River School Division has bus 31, 32, 53 all canceled for the day, while bus 77 is running a little late, 10 minutes behind currently. In the High Prairie School Division, bus 291 is canceled all week long. It's the only one there. For the Northland School Division, we have bus 466, which is canceled today and tomorrow. Bus 406 is currently delayed. 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That is Napa know-how. We're going to see who's celebrating something special with the KFC Celebration of the Week coming up. Right now, it's John Party and Night Shift. It's been

0: Cowgirl, that's the new one from Shaboozy right here on River Country, and he just wants to see you dance. 7:43 on this wonderful Wednesday. Let's see who is celebrating something special with the KFC Celebration of the Week, shall we? Well, we do have a couple to announce for today. Nicholas is celebrating a birthday. Happy birthday, Nicholas. And Jordan is celebrating one as well. So happy birthday to you both. And a reminder that if you or someone you know is celebrating something special this week, birthday, anniversary, a milestone, let's celebrate it. We'll give it a shout out, and you'll have the chance to win a $10 gift card, all courtesy of KFC in Peace River. Just be sure to let us know by messaging us through the app, texting us at 780-624-3000, or simply just commenting on the Face for Radio Facebook post. Friday mornings, we announce the winners with the Free Stuff Friday video. Well, today is your birthday. Happy birthday to you. You share it with the likes of Minka Kelly, best known for her time, I would suspect, on Friday Night Lights. Aaron Moriarty of The Boys fame. And right now, leading the race for the Golden Boots. And a lot of people are saying so far he is solidifying himself of the GOAT of soccer. None other than Lionel Messi is celebrating a birthday today as well. Well, that'll do it for today's KFC Celebration of the Week. Cannot do it without our good friends at KFC in Peace River. 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
10: The

Denim on denim right here on River Country Mornings that are brought to you by the Brick in Peace River and in Slave Lake. You're monkeying around here with Barilla the Gorilla. And, well, the AJHL has released their schedule, so if you're a fan of the Grand Prairie Storm or just a fan of junior hockey in general, that full schedule is up on our website and on our app for your perusal. We got Miss Lainey Wilson on the way, some Jess Moskaluk as well. This one here, it's Evan Burrison. You're going to want to crank this one up. It's a goodie. It's Southside of Sober.

Today's country, yesterday's favorites, River Country, Max McKnown's Better Me For You, 808 here on this wonderful Wednesday, seeing the sun start shining through here right now. Oh, that's a very welcome sight. And last night, I took in Toy Story 5, yes. Now, I am somebody who believes personally they should have stopped at 3. The fourth one was good, there's no denying it. But they should have stopped after 3, they had the perfect conclusion, but they decided to keep going. And watching last night, I'm kind of a little happy they did. It was a really great story, great movie. I wish we got more of the old characters involved in this. It was very much a Buzz, Woody, actually primarily Jesse, adventure. And we didn't really get to hear much out of, you know, Slinky Dog and the Piggy Bank and Rex. There wasn't as much as I would have loved to have had. But for the most part, was a great show, definitely will tug on the heartstrings, and definitely one the kids should watch, especially in this day and age of screens, and it definitely shows kind of the effects that screens and social media on the young ones can definitely have. I give it a good solid 9 out of 10. 9 out of 10 on Toy Story 5 out of me. Full thoughts up on the website and on the app. And as much as I would love to say this is it for Toy Story, when it has shattered box office, you know there's likely somewhere down the line Disney Pixar is going to say, well, you know what, we're going with number 6 now, guys. So, yeah, full review of Toy Story 5 up on the website and on the app. Mike Evans and the Hollywood Report on the way.

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3: Hey, good morning, everybody. Welcome to Hump Day Wednesday. Boy, this is a really weird story. You be the judge. While there are over 40,000 homeless people living in downtown Los Angeles, there are also, they say, between 500 and maybe 1,000 dogs living in the same area with these homeless people, many of them dying right there in the homeless area. So now a lot of A-star Hollywood actors have gotten together and have sent a petition begging the clueless Los Angeles mayor, Karen Bass, to send in the Los Angeles County of Animal Control into the homeless areas to rescue those dogs. Many who are starving, they're dying. So far, the mayor's done nothing about it. Should be noted, 70% of the LA homeless are believed to be on drugs. And there have been cases of some of these dogs, proven cases, dying of fentanyl poisoning. I say save the dogs, for God's sakes. Shut the front door, department. Never have been a fan of Oprah Winfrey's, I'll admit it, who always knew how to play America to her benefit, to make her look perfect. With that in mind, all of a sudden this week, Oprah has said that when Whitney Houston was on her TV show, Whitney was so high that she passed out and she fell off stage. Oprah said she asked the audience not to say anything and has been quiet, kept quiet all these years. Question. Well, Oprah, why are you bringing it up now? I don't even believe it happened. And maybe Oprah waited until Whitney Houston's best friend, Clive Davis, died, who died a couple of days ago, because I think Clive Davis may have called her a liar. True or not? Oprah loves to get free publicity, and she managed to do that. TV news. Jelly Roll will be one of the many guest hosts for Jimmy Kimmel, as Jimmy Kimmel takes what some say is a forced two-month summer vacation hiatus. Well, a little birdie tells me if these guest hosts are a hit and get good ratings, it could be bye-bye, so long for Jimmy Kimmel. I think it's a great idea having all these different guests. Comment. We can only hope. And here's a strange list. Actors who starred in movies. And they say they hated the movie and they never watched the movie. Christopher Plummer in Sound of Music. Alex Guinness in Star Wars. Harrison Ford in Blade Runner. Michelle Pfeiffer in Grease 2, and Sylvester Stallone in Stop or My Mom Will Shoot You. Well, you can't blame Sylvester Stallone for that. That was a horrible movie. Everybody hated that. I got more on that list for you tomorrow. Have a great day. We'll do it again tomorrow. Mike Evans, see ya. 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

Chevy Silverado, Bailey Zimmerman right here on River Country Mornings. Well, Bailey Zimmerman has finally responded through a letter through his attorneys about facing federal and criminal misdemeanor charges for allegedly trashing a hotel room in New Mexico. There was also apparently some abuse towards his band as well. Summarizing it, he basically is apologizing to the fans who showed up expecting a concert and there wasn't, apologizing to the casino and resorts that everything took place at and the show never happened. Deeply sorry for the actions that transpired. I respect your community and the hospitality and appreciate the opportunity that was given to me to perform on native land. I take full accountability for everything that happened, and I am sorry to anyone who feels hurt or disrespected. Yeah, he says he's taking the legal matter seriously, is committed to doing the work necessary to learn and grow. Oh, there's the buzzword phrase right there. Ding, ding, ding, ding, ding. Thank you to my fans for holding me accountable and for understanding that I am human. I do not take your support for granted. Honestly, I would have bet dollars to donuts that a stint in rehab was coming after this. It was going to be announced, but not quite yet. Of course, you got to love when it comes to a lawyer and you get the buzzwords or the buzz phrase, committed to doing the work necessary to learn and grow. Well, I really hope he does, because he has a bright future ahead of him if he does not continue to do acts like this. And because it was a felony charge, it is really, really a good thing he got his Canadian dates in before this hit the wire, because he would have been banned from getting in.

0: From the Trending 55 newsroom, here's what you need to know.
1: Good morning, I'm Kyle Moore. Peace River School Division at a recent meeting approved a joint-use planning agreement between the division, the town, the Holy Family Catholic Regional Division, and Conses Caleta Northwest. Division also received its quarterly financial report, and a report of Alberta Infrastructure has begun acquiring the former Dixonville School building. The new Red Earth Creek School project was updated to the board, so it's approved temporary additional washroom space for the current school. Alberta moving ahead with a dual-practice medical model this fall has been drawing some controversy. NDP MLA Sarah Hoffman, the party's shadow minister for hospitals and surgical services, says it will take away resources from the public system. It's already under stress.
2: One of the things that we've already seen, even when these surgeries are done outside a hospital, is that they're guaranteed a certain number of staff, a certain number of procedures, anesthesiologists, and that means that the folks who are providing the services for everybody else are put on the back of the list when it comes to having those services met. And
1: provincial government has repeatedly compared its dual practice system to those in countries like Sweden, the UK, and France, but critics say it's closer to a United States model. Symbol of Indigenous culture is on display near the Treaty 8 Monument downtown Peace River with the Truth and Reconciliation Crosswalk. Local artist Judy Ducharme says support from the town was present.
3: As long as we are given the support from the town, because we still do have to have an application in every year, I hope to continue this for as long as I can.
1: Sharp says four significant Indigenous symbols are present, representing the different people inhabiting the region. Valley View residents get a chance to discuss next year's budget at an open house tonight, 5 to 7 at the administration building. Feedback, ideas, questions, and priorities are being encouraged. Take a look at your weather. Some warmer temperatures in store. That includes a heat warning in the Mackenzie. Highs get up around 30 degrees today, but that warm weather could lead to some possible thunderstorms. Pound expected to last through the next several days. In sports, busy day around the NHL. Lots of trades happening. Some of the players getting moved around include Simon Nemec from New Jersey to Calgary, William Eklund from San Jose to Ottawa, Jordan Kyrou from St. Louis to Washington, and Bowen Byram from Buffalo to Chicago. Lots of draft picks were also moved around, including some first-round picks in this year's draft, which happens on Friday. Meanwhile, the NHL appears set to begin exploring the process of another league expansion. And it sounds like they're choosing Texas, I can tell. Houston has reportedly become front and center on the city's interest in an NHL expansion team. The World Cup action yesterday saw Colombia 1-0 over the DR Congo, Croatia 1-0 over Panama, England and Ghana had a scoreless draw, and was Portugal over Uzbekistan 5-0. Teams will begin playing their last matches at the group stage starting today, including Canada's match this afternoon against Switzerland. For more of these stories, visit our website, download the app for local news, delivered straight to your phone. For Trending 55, I'm Kyle Moore.
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0: Thought About You, and latest one from Nate Holler right here on River Country Mornings. Well, it's time for today's random and, yes, useless fact of the day.
1: Barilla the Gorilla's random and useless fact of the day.
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0: Now, one of my favorite things about summer is, of course, eating some watermelon. But did you know in Japan, they sell pyramid-shaped watermelons? Yes, they are rare. They are a novelty fruit that is cultivated in Japan by forcing young watermelons to grow inside specialized triangular-shaped glass molds. Primarily used for ornamental display items and as luxury gifts, they cost at minimum between $200 and probably a little over $500 and are rarely eaten as they are harvested unripe. So yeah, in Japan, you can actually get your hands on pyramid watermelons, but they're not something you're going to want to eat because they're harvested, unripe, and do you want to spend $200 to like $500+ on a watermelon you can't eat? I wouldn't spend $200 to $500 on a watermelon. It's hard for me to spend $7 on a watermelon, and I love me some watermelon.

0: Jenny Chesney, his newest one, Carry On, right here on River Country Mornings. And with the sun shining bright and some great weather, we all want to roll our windows down and cruise. But we got to be careful when we're doing it. I nearly witnessed three accidents yesterday. Two of them actually, like, basically within a minute of each other. One, all while I was driving to the movie theater to watch Toy Story. So I was driving down the road from the south side of Peace River, and the parking lot, like the Legion skate park parking lot, for those familiar with the area, somebody's about to come ripping out of there and decided to look at the very last second, just about drove right into oncoming traffic, because I don't know what kind of hurry they were in. And then not even like a minute later, I'm, you know, right outside the theater, I'm driving, just trying to find a parking spot. This car driving towards the firehouse just decides it's going to randomly, I thought it was trying to like just whip into a spot across the road. Nope, decides a complete U-turn, very quick U-turn into oncoming traffic, nearly caused an accident because the oncoming traffic didn't know what it was doing. It didn't know it was about to do that. So please, please, please, drivers, you are cannot be in that big of a hurry that you cannot look both ways and stop when you're supposed to stop. And by the way, you're not supposed to be crossing that solid yellow line. I learned that the hard way myself, getting into a car accident. So please, please, please drive responsibly.
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Long hot summer, Keith Urban, right here on River Country Mornings that are brought to you by the Brickey and Peace River and Enslaved Lake. We got a little Would You Rather Wednesday question going on over on the Facebook Radio Facebook page, as well as through the Modern Paint and Decor River Country text line 780-624-3000. Would you rather only eat hot dogs or hamburgers for the entire summer? Those are barbecue staples. Which one are you choosing to devour? So far, very, very heavily in favor, it appears, for the hamburgers there. So hot dogs or hamburgers? There's no both. There's no neither. Which one are you choosing? Let me know, Face for Radio Facebook page, or text on in to the Modern Paint and Decor River Country text line 780-624-3000. 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

Dasha Austin right here on River Country Mornings. It's 9:26. Well, World Cup yesterday, Cristiano Ronaldo netted 2 goals, slumping out. He had gone quite a while without scoring in the World Cup and faced a lot of criticism following a poor performance in Game 1. Portugal got a 5-0 win there over Uzbekistan. England-Ghana ended up in a 0-0 draw. Well, Croatia stays alive with a 1-0 win over Panama, sending Panama packing. Colombia got a 1-0 win over the Democratic Republic of the Congo. Sorry, I just really love saying that country name. Today, very, very big, we will find out how Group B is settled when Canada takes on Switzerland. It's a battle for the top of the group. A draw will give Canada the win in the group. A win, obviously, does more than secures it. A loss shouldn't hurt unless they are massively blown out and Bosnia blows out Qatar. Both games for Group B are at 1 o'clock today. Scotland and Brazil is taking place today, as is Morocco-Haiti. The Czech Republic take on Mexico. Well, it is South Africa against South Korea today as well at the World Cup. Again, a lot is on the line today. We are into the final games of the group stages. So we're going to see how a lot of these groups shake out and who advances to the knockout round. I got my Canada jersey on. I got a pair of Canadian sunglasses on as well. I am rocking. I'd say rocking the red, but it's a lot of black. I'm hoping we can beat the Swiss, but it's going to be a hard-fought battle. Again, I will easily settle for the draw. It's the Zach Brown Band, Knee Deep.

Boston from Still Lefty right here on Today's Country, yesterday's favorites, River Country. Well, let's see what's happening with the Mighty Beach GM community calendar up on the website and on the app. Well, Venture Parts Supplies Customer Appreciation Days continues. Today it is in Peace River. Tomorrow it will be happening in Manning. Lunch will be served from 11 till 2, beef on a bun, macaroni salad, and homemade beans. There'll be door prizes and more. We will be there today with the Go Auto Summer Events Cruiser. Well, the Marigold Enterprises Farmers Market is 12:30 to 5:30 today at the Marigold Enterprise Store on the Main Street High Prairie. Later on today from 4 to 7 is the Early Canada Day Celebration Northern and Sunrise County is putting on at Cecil Thompson Park. We will also be there with the Go Auto Summer Events Cruiser. Friday, Dwight Yoakam in concert with special guest the Prairie States. So very, very excited to potentially be seeing that. That should be a lot of fun. Tickets are limited, so you're going to want to head to Lakeview Ticks and get your hands on those. Speaking of which, tomorrow, happening on Friday, is the Amanda Marshall concert tickets going on sale for her stop at the Oventum Event Center in Dawson Creek there as well. Well, for more information on these events and others going on around the regions, feel free to check out the Mighty Peace GM community calendar up on the website and on the app. Mighty Peace GM community calendar all brought to you by Mighty Peace GM and Power Sports. 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They bring the work to you. If you're a third, fourth year journeyman technician or heavy duty mechanic, let's talk. Mighty Peace GM, Peace River. It doesn't feel like a job. It just feels right. Here's some guys that I believe are some mechanics. High Valley, make you mine. You

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0: River Country.

Burning it down. Some Jason Aldean here for you on River Country Mornings that are brought to you by the Brick Inn, Peace River, and Enslaved Lake. Well, with the weather getting warmer, the Manning RCMP are warning of the dangers of excessive speeding. Yes, reminding people what the posted speed limits are, as well as what the fines could be, as well as demerit points. As also reminding people that fine amounts double when construction workers or emergency responders are present. More on this can be found over on the Town of Manning's Facebook page if you want to check that out. Alan Jackson coming up. It's Tyler Joe Miller, Under the Influence on River Country Mornings.

Today's country, yesterday's favorites, River Country. There's Josh Stumpf, Johnny Walker. Hey, bro, the gorilla here, monkeying around with you on this wonderful, wonderful Wednesday. And hey, do you want to potentially win at least $50 Peace Country Co-op gift card? Well, I say at least $50 because every week with Free Fuel Friday, if they don't respond, it gets pumped up. And this week, it is going to be for a $100 one. $100 Peace Country Co-op gift card is on the line. 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And again, it's your chance to win free fuel courtesy of Peace Country Co-op Gas Bar and East Hill Cardlock. 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We've never had it go up above 100 before. 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
9: That is lovely.

Time's ticking. Justin Moore right here on River Country. Well, the MD of Peace is warning against the dumping of stoves, fridges, and other white metals, such as washing machines. Recently, the MD has encountered several cases of white metals being discarded in various ditches and spaces that count as the MD land and cost taxpayers money to clean up. Residents are being advised that the white metals are accepted at the Grimshaw and Weberville transfer stations. Well, anyone caught littering could face up to $5,000 in fines. Uh-oh, SpaghettiOs. So again, there are places in Grimshaw and Weberville where these white metals are accepted at the transfer stations. So there's no need to be dumping them in ditches or anything like that. Because again, if caught, facing fines up to $5,000. Here's Owen Riegling's Love, Hate, Love on River Country.

Wish you well, Vincent Mason, right here on River Country. Bro, the gorilla here, monkeying around with you. Face for Radio Facebook page, your chance to win today. Win lunch on us. That's right. You can win a $15 gift card to Peace Garden Restaurant in downtown Peace River. And that is more than enough to cover their weekday lunch special. $11.99 includes free soup or free dessert. Ooh. Just let us know how often you get appetizers with your meal. And if you do get them, what do you get? Yeah, I'm a rare person when it comes to that. And again, it's usually, like bacon-wrapped scallop or something like that. Not necessarily available at Peace Garden Restaurant, but when I go to Peace Garden Restaurant, I grab that lunch special. So, stuff like that, probably some, egg rolls, something like that. Those are always great with some Chinese food there. And have your say on the Facebook Radio Facebook page for your chance to win.

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Brett Kissel with Let Your Horses Run right here on Today's Country, Yesterday's Favorites, River Country. Bro, the Gorilla here, monkeying around with you, not for too much longer this morning. No. My time with you is coming to a close. But once again, don't forget your chance to win lunch on us happening on the Face for Radio Facebook page today. Tomorrow, we got the coffee filter contest, so be ready to enter into that all morning long. So very, very excited. As well today, do not forget that Venture Part Supply in Peace River is having their Customer Appreciation Day's lunch. And we will be there with the Go Auto Events Cruiser, giving you the opportunity to enter in to win our summer prize pack draw. That's all happening today. And hey, who can beat a free lunch, right? Who can say no to that? We got Taylor Swift on the way, Sean Bailey Zimmerman as well. I'm leaving you with Ella Langley, Morgan Wallen. I can't love you anymore. So till tomorrow morning, bright and early, raise that glass.

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0: From the Trending 55 newsroom, here's what you need to know.
1: Good morning, I'm Kyle Moore. Peace River School Division at a recent meeting approved a joint use planning agreement between the division, the town, the Holy Family Catholic Regional Division, and Consiscalera in Old West. The division also received its quarterly financial report and a report from Motor Infrastructure, which has begun acquiring the former Dixonville School building. New Red Earth Creek School project was updated to the board, which also approved temporary additional washroom space for the current school. Alberta moving ahead with the dual-practice medical model this fall has been drawing some controversy. NDP MLA Sarah Hoffman, Pottery's Shadow Minister for Hospitals and Surgical Services, says we'll take away resources from the public system that is already under stress.
2: One of the things that we've already seen, even when these surgeries are done outside a hospital, is that they're guaranteed a certain number of staff, a certain number of procedures, anesthesiologists, and that means that the folks who are providing the services for everybody else are put on the back of the list when it comes to having those services met. And
1: provincial government has repeatedly compared its dual practice system to those in countries like Sweden, the UK, and France, but critics say it's closer to a United States model. Symbol of Indigenous culture is on display near the Treaty 8 Monument in downtown Peace River with the Truth and Reconciliation Crosswalk. Local artist Judy Ducharme says support from the town is present.
3: As long as we are given the support from the town, because we still do have to have an application in every year, yeah, I hope to continue this for as long as I can.
1: Ducharme says four significant Indigenous symbols are present, representing the different people inhabiting the region. Valley View residents will get a chance to discuss next year's budget at an open house tonight from 5 to 7 at the administration building. Feedback, ideas, questions, and priorities are being encouraged. Take a look at your weather. Some warmer temperatures in store. That includes a heat warning in the Mackenzie. Highs will get up around 30 degrees today, but that warm weather could lead to some possible thunderstorms. This pattern is expected to last through the next several days. In sports, pair of games tonight in the Wheat Belt Baseball League. Peace River Stampeders visit the Manning Mets while the Grimshaw Huskies are at home against the Rycroft Rage. Both those games will start at 7:15 this evening. In the Major Leagues, Toronto Blue Jays finish off their set with the Houston Astros. Jays still can't get over the 500 mark. Their extra inning loss yesterday dropped their record to 39-40. They are still in the playoff position, currently in the last wildcard spot in the AL. And World Cup soccer action. Canada finishing off the group stage by facing Switzerland this afternoon. A win or a draw would give Canada first place in their group. Other action today, Qatar against Bosnia-Herzegovina, Scotland facing Brazil, Morocco up against Haiti, Mexico taking on the Czech Republic, and South Africa facing South Korea. For more of these stories, visit our website and download the app for local news delivered straight to your phone. For Trending 55, I'm Kyle Moore.
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4: 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Enter your name in that summer prize pack draw. Huge shout out to some of our awesome partners in promotion, Northern Sunrise County, Energy Alberta, and Peace Country Co-op for keeping that cruiser out cruising. 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

0: Megan Maroney and River Country. Hey, Tata Tam with you on the Midday Show. Now, yesterday was one of those chill, just don't move, don't get up from the couch kind of days. And honestly, perfect time for a movie night. I ended up watching Shrek Forever After, or Shrek 4, because I swore I never actually watched this thing, but it seemed weirdly familiar. So has there been a movie you weren't sure if you'd actually watched before? Something to think on, as we got Blake Shelton, Boys Round Here, in River Country.
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0: darling.
1: It is a beautiful day outside around our region, but definitely also a day to stay cool and stay hydrated. Right now, there is a heat warning in place in the Mackenzie region, with daytime temperatures reaching 31 degrees in the high-level Lacrete Fort Vermilion areas. Warm overnight lows are also expected, so make sure to keep an eye out for signs of heat-related illness, like dizziness, nausea, fatigue, or confusion. Now, we've also still got construction happening in Valley View for their roundabout, so keep an eye out for signs, workers, and detours there. 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

0: From the Trending 55 newsroom, here's what you need to know.
1: Good afternoon, I'm Keith Hopper. Officials with the MDMPs are advising residents against the dumping of white metals, such as stoves and washing machines. Several cases of illegal dumping have occurred, thus costing taxpayer dollars to clean up. Penalties for littering could be as high as $5,000. At a recent meeting, the Peace River School Division approved a joint-use planning agreement between the division, the town, the Holy Family Catholic Regional Division, and Conseil Scolaire du Nord-Ouest. The division also received its quarterly financial report and a report of Alberta Infrastructure beginning to acquire the former Dixonville School building. Some Alberta physicians will be able to offer privately paid surgical procedures while also working in the publicly funded system starting this fall. The move has drawn some concerns with NDP critic Sarah Hoffman, saying this is something that, quote, Albertans haven't been asking for.
2: They've been asking for more doctors, more nurses, more paramedics, frontline healthcare workers. That's what we need. Instead, we have a government that's focused on trying to Americanize and privatize healthcare, including public hospitals. And that's wrong. It's not what they campaigned on. In fact, the premier signed a public health guarantee in the lead up to the last provincial election.
1: The province has said that the move will lead to shorter surgical wait times, with the allowable surgeries including hip and knee replacements, cataracts, some ear, nose, and throat procedures, gynecology, dermatology, and plastic surgery. A symbol of Indigenous culture is on display near the Treaty 8 Monument in downtown Peace River with the Truth and Reconciliation Crosswalk. Local artist Judy Ducharme says support from the town is present.
3: I encourage anyone and everyone to go and sit in the space to walk among their crosswalk. And I know that I've spoken to residential school survivors who have sat near the crosswalk, and they're very thankful that there is a place that they can go and they can sit, and they know that it comes from a place of respect. It's a place of healing.
1: Ducharme says four significant Indigenous symbols are present, representing the different people inhabiting the region. Heat warnings are beginning to pop up in the region, especially in the Mackenzie. Highs are nearing 30 degrees this afternoon, with the UV index being high. The warm weather continues into this weekend. However, the Big Lakes might cool off a little by then. Per Ampere Quality Report at the Grimshaw Station, the air quality index is currently 2, which is low risk. Data is supplied by the Peace River Area Monitoring Program. More information is at prampairshed.ca. In sports, in the Wheat Belt Baseball League tonight, Peace River's in Manning and Rycroft's in Grimshaw. The Toronto Blue Jays play the second of a three-game set against Houston tonight. Trey Savage starts for the Jays against Mike Burrows. At the World Cup of Soccer today at 1 o'clock, Canada plays Switzerland in Vancouver and Bosnia plays Qatar in Seattle. At 4 o'clock, Morocco plays Haiti in Atlanta and Scotland plays Brazil in Miami. At 7 o'clock, South Africa plays South Korea in Guadalupe, and Czechia plays Mexico in Mexico City. 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For Trending 55, I'm Keith Hopper.
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9: 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There'll be a full-day paddle from the Shaftesbury Ferry to the town of Peace River and a half-day paddle from Strong Creek Park to the town of Peace River. 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
2: 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Markets are mixed in trading today. Toronto down 324 to 34,603. And Dow Jones up 110 to 51,777. Oil futures light crude down 301 to 70.20. Natural gas futures up over 5 cents to 320. And gold down 145.40 to $4,004. Silver down 431 to 58.20. And Canadian dollar lower to 70.26. Individual stocks, TELUS down 32 cents to 15.98. TransDelta 19.59 up 6 cents. CN Rail's 164.76 up $1.49. And Capital Power down 32 cents to 74.06. Ovintiv 74.99 down 2.98. And Suncor 77.22 down 306. And Premium Brands 85.08 up 96 cents. Or Cannabis down 4 cents to 404. For more information, make sure to reach the 1-866-534-4722. 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

Well, we've been chatting about movies today, and there's a big movie in the theaters right now. Toy Story 5. Our Everett Barilla the Gorilla got to check it out and tell you his thoughts on our app and website. So go check it out and see why he rated it a 9 out of 10. If you haven't yet, you can also check out the final trailer before seeing the film for yourself.

0: This is the River Country Ag Show. I'm Keith Hopper. Seeding season in the Peace region is all but wrapped up. For most of the crops and the soils, they're in good shape. At the last report this week, major crops are two-thirds rated in good to excellent condition, while subsurface moisture is at 90% good to excellent standard, which is well above the 5- and 10-year averages. Meanwhile, agricultural organizations in the area are getting into the summer months, with lots of events coming up to pique farmers' interests. The Legislative Watershed Council is hosting their annual general meeting tomorrow at the Northern Lakes College in Slave Lake to get set for their summer studies. Council is also preparing for their annual Kids Can Catch event on Saturday, July the 11th at the Legislative Lake in Jussard. The Peace Country Beef and Forage Association is putting on their Riparian Field Day tomorrow at Hommy Park in the county of Grand Prairie. As well, the 2026 Agricult Her School is taking place Saturday at the Burnt River Ranch and Westmark Hall in Woking. North Peace Applied Research Association is hosting an agricultural drone demonstration this afternoon at the Research Farm in North Star. Farmers, researchers, students, businesses, and residents, they're all welcome to attend and enjoy. For Trending 55, I'm Keith Hopper.
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13: You might look at a cannabis edible and think, oh, how cute, that one's shaped like a gummy bear. But with an unpredictable high and delayed effects, it's not as innocent as it looks. Much like a puppy with a samurai sword. Or the doll that came to life in that horror movie. Come to think of it, pretty much any doll makes me a little anxious. Those eyes, watching. Oh boy, I think it's kicking in. Learn how to talk with your kids about cannabis edibles at drugfreekidscanada.org. God, my hands are enormous. How do these get through my sleeves?
1: 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Yesterday's favorites. River Country.

Hey, Ted and Tam with you on the Midday Show. We've been talking about if there's a movie you weren't sure if you'd actually watched before. And talking with Jared Gomes about this earlier, he says a few years ago, he got to watch Mean Girls. And for the longest time, he thought he actually hadn't seen this movie, but certain scenes were definitely familiar. So it was kind of a question of, is this cultural osmosis? Have I actually seen this? Asking some family, turned out they actually had watched this a few years back, which, fair enough, always good to check with another person if you're like, hey, maybe we watched this together, maybe I'm just not remembering this, which, fair enough. But has there been a movie you weren't sure if you'd actually watched before? And did you ever find out one way or another?

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Eric Church in River Country. Hey, Tata Tam with you for just a few more minutes. That's right, I am just about out of here for this afternoon, leaving you, of course, with the wonderful Chris Myers to keep you company on your drive home and beyond. For now, Tata Tam signing off with Thomas Rhett after all the bars are closed in River Country. I hope that you have a safe, warm, and wonderful rest of your afternoon. After

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Today's Country, Yesterday's Favorites, River Country, a classic from Dolly. And Sister Stella says that she's doing much better. So fingers crossed for Dolly. It's Chris Myers on the drive. 27 for a high today in the Peace Country. It looks sunny and warm right through till Monday. Bailey Zimmerman, Chevy Silverado, right here in River Country. Wow.

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Shelton and the guy with the girl. It's River Country on a Wednesday with Chris Myers. That means lunch is on us with Peace Garden Restaurant, home of the $11.99 lunch special every weekday. So good. So much food for a very small price. You could win lunch. 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Comment and you're in to win. 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This is Cowgirl.

You got to wonder how Oilers superfan Brett Kissel feels about Mike Babcock being named head coach of the Oilers with his, you know, his controversial past. He did a press conference yesterday, Mike Babcock, that is, and he says that, you know, his intentions are right, but sometimes his mouth just gets him into trouble. We all know people like that. Well, time will tell if he can get the Stanley Cup back on Canadian soil. Luke Combs, Beer Never Broke My Heart, River Country.

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0: to Bass Country, yesterday's favorites, River Country, home of Barilla the Gorilla. And tomorrow morning, he's got your shot at winning a $15 gift card to Nampa Sunrise Cafe. 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
2: 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Thank you.
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Here's Kenny Chesney's latest. 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

That's Evan Burrison, South Side of Sober, right here in River Country. Taylor Swift in before that with Mine. And you'd think that Travis Kelce and Taylor would be, you know, like busy planning the biggest celebrity wedding since, well, ever. But Travis went ahead with his annual tight end university this week. It's a summer camp for NFL tight ends where they hit the classroom, the field, maybe compare protein shake recipes. I don't know. But this year, the surprise guest was Taylor Swift, who dropped in and performed Love Story. Okay, so now I'm just picturing a bunch of 250-pound NFL tight ends standing there awkwardly while Taylor sings Love Story. You know, at least one guy was thinking, this is great and all, but could we not have gotten, like, you know, like Jelly Roll? Or even Garth Brooks? Yeah, Garth right now, River Country Classic, The Dance.

classic from Faith right here on the River Country Drive Show from VBV Property Management. Lunch is on us today. Yeah, we want to give you free lunch from Peace Garden Restaurant, home of the $11.99 weekday lunch special. All you got to do is go to our Face for Radio Facebook page, comment on that post, and you're in to win. Good luck.

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Dean Brody right here in River Country. Quick heads up for anyone living on the north end of Peace River. Yeah, we got some brown bears checking out the neighborhood lately. If you're walking the dog, firing up the grill, just keep your eyes peeled. Maybe make a little extra noise. And yeah, don't leave those leftover ribs just sitting out tonight, okay? Stella Lefty Boston on the way. This is Bailey Zimmerman in River Country.

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3: Hey everybody, Cruisin' D here. I'm hanging out on the East Hill at Cecil Thompson Park. They have their big, huge pre-Canada Day party hosted by Northern Sunrise County, and they did such a great job. I am so impressed how well this is organized, how many booths, how many people are here. They even have golf carts that will drive you from the parking lot, from where you park your car, over to the event so you can save your time and energy doing something that's way more fun because there's so much to do. Special thanks to Northern Sunrise County. They did a great job. Thank you, Energy Alberta. Their booth's out here too. I'm gonna post a picture of that. So yeah, it's Cruisin' D. The event runs till 7, Cecil Thompson Park. Bring the family and have a great evening out here. It's going to be awesome. Runs till 7. It's Cruisin' D with River Country and Kix FM.
0: Today's country. Yesterday's favorites. River Country.

River Country, happy Canada Day. Okay, well, it's 1 week away from today, but Cruisin' D is at the early Canada Day celebration at Cecil Thompson Park today. And, of course, next weekend, the big U.S. July 4th weekend, we know how much America loves to blow things up to celebrate that country's independence. And I found a list of the most popular fireworks brands with hilarious names. These are 100% real, okay? One of them is called Neighbor Hater. Yep, I like that one. The Mother-in-Law. Pyro Pig. And there's one literally called Unicorn Puke. However you're celebrating this summer, please be safe and don't blow anything up. Luke Combs on the way, Jason Aldean and Owen Wrigling. Moonshines right here in River Country.

0: From the Trending 55 newsroom, here's what you need to know.
1: Good evening, I'm Keith Hopper. Officials with the MD of Peace are advising residents against the dumping of white metal, such as stoves and washing machines. Several cases of illegal dumping has occurred, thus costing taxpayer dollars to clean up. Penalties for littering could be as high as $5,000. At a recent meeting, the Peace River School Division approved the joint use planning agreement between the division, the town, the Holy Family Catholic Regional Division, and Conseil Scolaire du Nord-Ouest. The division also received its quarterly financial report and a report of Alberta Infrastructure beginning to acquire the former Dixonville School building. Alberta's moving ahead with a dual-practice medical model this fall that is drawing some controversy. NDP MLA Sarah Hoffman, the party's shadow minister for hospitals and surgical services, says it will take away resources from the public system that are already under stress.
2: One of the things that we've already seen, even when these surgeries are done outside a hospital, is that they're guaranteed a certain number of staff, a certain number of procedures, anesthesiologists, and that means that the folks who are providing the services for everybody else are put on the back of the list when it comes to having those services met. And
1: the province has repeatedly compared its dual practice system to those in countries like Sweden, the United Kingdom, and France, but critics say it's closer to a United States model. The new councillors in high level have been sworn in, with Leslie Bateman and Matthew Luengo taking the oath of office at a recent meeting. Bateman and Luengo replaced Jory Zatko and Boyd Langford. The Truth and Reconciliation crosswalk has been repainted and shines for all to see near the Treaty 8 Monument in downtown Peace River. Local artist Judy Ducharme says the painting carries a big message. Ducharme says support from the town has always been given to this project and to the people. Valley View residents get a chance to discuss next year's budget at an open house tonight at the administration building. Feedback, ideas, questions, and priorities are being encouraged. Meanwhile, Northern Sunrise County is celebrating the country a little with an early Canada Day event this afternoon at Cecil Thompson Park with a barbecue, bouncy castles, laser tag, a magic show, and face painting among the activities taking place. Heat warnings continue in the region, especially in the Mackenzie. Lows tonight might be a little uncomfortable at between 10 and 15 degrees. The warm weather continues into this weekend, however, the Big Lakes might cool off a little by then. In sports, Wheat Belt Baseball League tonight has Peace River in Manning and Rycroft in Grimshaw. At the World Cup of Soccer today, Switzerland beat Canada 2-1 and Bosnia beat Qatar 3-1 this afternoon. Despite the results, Canada has advanced into the knockout stage of the tournament. Their next game is Sunday afternoon in Los Angeles. For more on these stories, you can visit our website and download the app for local news delivered straight to your phone. For Trending 55, I'm Keith Hopper.
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0: Today's country, yesterday's

Kane Brown right here in River Country. It's Chris Myers on your drive. And if you think the weather has been a little intense across Alberta lately, you're not wrong at all. Environment Canada confirmed that six separate tornadoes touched down in northwest Alberta during those crazy storms a couple weeks ago, which brings our provincial total to 19 tornadoes for this year. Our yearly average is 11, so we blew past that before summer even officially started. So be safe out there and eyes on the skies.

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7: 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Cecil Thompson Park is where it's happening and where you want to be. There's so many people out here, they're entering overflow parking, but don't worry, there is golf carts. They have golf carts here that will pick you up and your kids and drive you over, so you don't have to walk through the parking lot. 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This event is one of the best events I've seen. It's so awesome out. Petting zoo, free freezies, free popcorn. You want to come out, say hi to me. I got that summer prize pack draw, so come enter that. Who doesn't love a chance for concert tickets? Special thanks to Northern Sunrise County. You guys did a great job. 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

Vincent Mason on the River Country Drive Show. It's Chris Myers, Early Canada Day going on right now, Northern Sunrise County. And Barilla the Gorilla was walking around the studios here today with the goofiest glasses. You know, they had the maple leaf on both of the lenses and just, you know, classic Barilla the Gorilla. And tomorrow morning, he's got a shot for you to win a gift card to Napa Sunrise Cafe. Such a cool little spot. They got specialty coffees, hearty homemade meals. And yeah, you can win a $15 gift card by playing along with the coffee filter contest tomorrow morning with Barilla the Gorilla. Jay Cohen is in River Country.

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